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And if we play the same song twice between 9 and 5, you win $1,000. It's Mix 106.3's $1,000 No Repeat Workday.

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And if we play the same song twice, you get paid. Mix 106.3's $1,000 no repeat workday. It's a kind of magic.

0: All right. 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All righty. We're all cool and normal. And our first contestant today is Paul. Hey, Paul.
1: Hey, mate. How are you going?
0: I think there's gremlins in our panel, but I'll blame them. It's probably operator

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1: Kristen and Nige's Entertainment Report. 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
0: Pete, the Kylie Minogue documentary has dropped, and I think a lot of people, I mean, weren't worried, but maybe thought we wouldn't learn something new about Kylie Minogue. But in fact, we've learned a whole stack of new things about her.
2: Well, the big sort of zinger that came out at 9 o'clock yesterday morning is that she battled breast cancer again back in 2021 and kept it totally quiet. And that explains why she came back to Melbourne.
0: Yeah.
2: So that out of the blue, she announced that she was moving back to Melbourne to live. And a lot of people I know in London who know her said, what? Well, what's going on? But they didn't think that was the reason. And it would seem that she wanted that same medical team at Cabrini Hospital in Melbourne who treated her in 2005 to treat her again. And again,
3: sense,
2: thankfully,
3: yeah,
2: it was successful. But I've got to tell you, it is a fantastic doco. Stuff that they've been able to get is extraordinary. Like, you just think, how does that even vision even exist, let alone you find it? Like, for example, there's a quick scene there where her assistant or somebody comes in for the first time with holding up the gold hot pants saying, oh, what do you think about these? So, you know, that moment is captured forever. There's another moment.

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